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0: 1540, sir. 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Ending mileage.
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It's all cycles, all cycles. Use caution, 93 south prior to 17 right lane, fluid and speedy drive on the deck. Again, all cycles, use caution, 93 south prior to 17 right lane, fluid and speedy drive on the deck.

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0: Sir, air is completed. The transport and the gate is secured to the yard. W17.

0: Air 5, deployment on state will be code 5 from Lawrence, on patrol.
1: I see 2019.

0: 失礼します。84. From Boston, we're currently trying to locate a Q5 male with a Vermont reg and a silver Toyota RAV4. Made Q5 statements earlier. They said he was in the Arnold Arboretum area. We just have cruisers just kind of sweep that area.
1: We see you, sir.
0: Disregard, Joe. That's actually going to be on 7. My apologies.

0: 264A3. Start me a call on a tow to the Lexington Plaza of 100. It's going to be for a Cadillac sedan. See if go with the plate again. Come back with that.
1: Steve, do you have a plate?
0: Negative, fake plates on it. It's not going to come back to anything.
1: Racing.
2: Sir, you're all set?
0: All set.

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1: Yes, sir.
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0: 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Comes back on a 2021 Chevy Silverado pickup, color blue. It's registered to a Keith O'Donnell, 1121 of 82. He was last heard from around 1700 hours on today's date. His phone has since been shut off. And his last known location was his place of employment down in Newton. He has a history of severe depression and anxiety, and he believes he'd be operating that pickup truck, 6 Tango Sierra, November 83. If you come in contact, stop, check the well-being. We'll contact the Billerica Police Department. He has been entered into NCIC as missing.
1: Northbound, prior to exit 8, and struck multiple vehicles and took off, unsure. To continue northbound, I got off exit 8. No registration given.

0: 86 patrols, update on that. Another code 22 is reporting that the Camry possibly spun out facing the wrong way north on Friday.
1: C 2114.

0: 12 meeting 46. Sir, I got nothing showing from the HOV to East Logan Square.
1: Receive, yeah, that Toyota must have fled. I know we have one of the victims over at the Mary Lou's. Right off exit 8, I believe 965 headed that way.

0: 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That mail party is okay.
1: A4 receive.
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0: 586. 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All cruiser 17.
1: Yeah.

0: 642 to H4. Good evening, code 5. I'll be in route to MGH for detainee watch.
1: Steve.

0: H6, you can stand down. 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H9 is all set with the pedestrian.
1: Chief, 1373, copy direct.
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0: report 73 to H4.
1: H4.
0: Sir, just a traffic update. Morio westbound prior to the River Street Bridge will be shut down. Traffic's going to be diverted down Magazine Street into Cambridge.
1: Thanks,
0: H, can you just advise Cambridge just for EMS emergency purposes?
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0: 866 Patrol Center, the air of 93 northbound, passing 13 Bravo. Code 22 reports of erratic operations swerving in and out of lanes. You're looking for a gray Chrysler. No plate given.
1: 1373, is it?

737-84. Good evening, code 5. 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Gee, thank you.

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0: 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Good evening, code 5.
1: Good evening, sir. South.

Station H State Patrol's road advisory. Traffic will be closed 93 south at exit 20. All traffic will be diverted off that exit and back on at Albany Street, starting at midnight till 4 or 5 a.m. Once again, 93 south at exit 20. All off, back on at Albany Street, starting at midnight till 4 to 5 a.m.

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1: 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I have you down at East South, Deskin 3. 50883. 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
0: So just put yourself in the cruisers. 93 southbound at exit 20 will be closed down from about midnight to 4 or 5 a.m. and it'll be back on at Albany Street. Again, 93 southbound closed at exit 20 around midnight. Won't open until about 4 to 5 a.m. back on at Albany Street.
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0: 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Call 22 states that there's a two vehicle, 16. They're going to be pulled over in the right lane.
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0: 5766. Could you go with that six one more time?
1: It's going to be 93 southbound. My marker 12.6.
2: 95 southbound, south 76, all set?
3: All set, thank you, sir.
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2: Go ahead, sir.
4: Good morning, ma'am.
2: 95 southbound prior to 2A. Can you copy a couple items?
4: Go ahead with them.
2: The 9 and 10 on New Jersey Ridge, Whiskey 82, Yankee Juliet Zulu. Whiskey 82, Yankee Juliet Zulu. Copy one.
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1: Proceed, I have
2: cruiser
1: sent route.
2: The previous history. Last name is Houston, Hotel Oscar Uniform, Sierra Tango, Oscar November. First of Yasmin, Yankee Alpha Sierra, Mike India November. Date of birth 1/29/83. And on New Jersey Line 12, H Hotel 6833-78900-518-32. 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
3: Yes, sir.
0: Complaining that he thinks he's going to pass out.
2: Was he in the lobby?
0: Where are you from?
2: Where is he? Hey, the 13 Alpha.
1: Go ahead,
2: Ben. Sir, item 1, negative 10, 9 is active on a 2007 blue Volvo CX-9, registered to item number 2, Yasmin Houston. She is negative 14, her 11 status out of New Jersey is active. She does have an S number now, so it's canceled.
1: Where do you see? Thank you, Ben.
2: Do you need a call started? HH6, EOS en route.
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0: So I'll be off at the DMV, 95 North Bunches, prior to Route 3. She's got her own help and route, should be here momentarily. It's Mass 538 Juliet, Alpha 5, 538 JA5. I'll be standing by with her until she gets her tow.
1: Received, thank you, sir.

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0: From Boston, 50 Birmingham Parkway, DMV, black Cadillac. They do have AAA en route, unknown ETA. That's fucked.
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1: Proceed.
2: A3, the tow has that vehicle. I'll be 17.
3: Received, sir.

0: 26983.
1: 83. Sir, on a stop. It's going to be King Street at Shattuck Street in Littleton. Can you start me a tow? It's going to be for a Honda CRV. It's going to be Stewart. They'll be all set.
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0: From State 911, could you check the area of Linway southbound prior to the bridge? Should be a vehicle pulled off near the Starbucks that was the victim of a hit and run. No description of the vehicle.
1: CW up.

0: 19-61-85, be on a 4. Windfire is also on a 4.
1: Staff Cruise is responding to the area of the Weeks Bridge for a report of a large group of people.
2: Very easy.

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1: Received. Delta Alpha India Romeo Theater Bird 04.

0: 36984. Myself and 1648 are on a 4, Weekswood Bridge.
1: Stage 4, speaking.
0: Stage 4.
1: Go ahead.
0: Students are off the bridge. We're 17. They're done with their late night shenanigans for the night.
1: 3C, thank you, sir.

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1: 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Gonna be action.
0: Received.

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0: 1875 Station X. Ma'am, DOT has all traffic 93 southbound diverted off exit 20. They're cleaning the inside of the tunnel. Estimated end time around 04, I believe.
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0: Secretary Circle, send me a tow for an unattended vehicle for a parking violation. It's going to be Mass, Mike Echo, Sierra, Sierra, Yankee, Mike Echo, Sierra, Sierra, Yankee. It's Secretary Circle.
1: Proceed.

0: 25766 on the 4. 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
1: Richie, leaving the barrister.
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2: 2019, clearly towing route.
1: Richie, can you just open the call for that, please?
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0: Sir, I'm going to provide a courtesy transport to the market basket in Littleton, approximately 4 minutes away. Can you take my starting mount and ready?
1: Send it.
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2: It's 62-57. Just be advised, I couldn't get airs. They're not responding to their phone calls. Schlager's en route.
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0: 85 to 571. State 911, Bullet 22 advises of a female party wearing all black, walking in and out of traffic, 16 East in the area of Broadway. If you could just check on scene.
1: Receive.
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0: 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Any H4 units off of the tractor trailer, Cambridge, and Bowdoin?
1: Negative, sir.
0: I'm sorry, Boston's advising that a tractor trailer went down Bowdoin and took a tree down. They're looking for the tractor trailer. Try to get more here.
1: Appreciate it.

0: H2, H4, and H9. So I was looking for a track, an 18-wheeler. Saw the description of Damien. I went off Bowdoin Street, took a tree down. Well, I've seen Bowdoin in Cambridge. No description of the track trailer other than it's an 18-wheeler.
1: H4C.
2: A5-571, sir, I just took a second call on that female party. The, this code 22 can't see her, but can hear her screaming. Again, should be in the area of 16 East Broadway. Possibly, if you want to check the ramps as well.
3: 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Myself, 369 will be 17.
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0: 1485. They code 22 ever state that they're on the off ramp or just on the overpass.
1: The first caller stated that she was 16 east, just prior to Broadway. The second caller stated that she didn't see her but could hear her, and they both live right in the same area, right around 16 east of Broadway.
0: Receive. I'm on the phone in the area. I don't hear nor see anything at this time.
1: Received. I haven't taken any further calls on it.
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0: Cross from 869 Rehbabies Parkway. There is an unhoused individual, male. Said he didn't hear any screaming or anything like that. Keep checking the area. Any other calls?
1: Received. No further calls on it.
0: Thank you.

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One call of an erratic, Route 1 North. Took Route 60 Squire Road, headed east. Plate given, Mass Reg 7, Echo Yankee Juliet, 1-8. Failure to maintain lanes, one call.

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1: Sir, do you know what that vehicle comes back to? My seat is down.
0: My features is also code 4. The code 22 stated it was a white vehicle, though.

0: 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Sagis is currently code 4. The help desk has been called. 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
0: Sir, can we show it to Wakefield? It sounds like they got a telescope over the scanner.
1: Sir, can you go again with that ahead, your R3?
0: Sir, can you reach out to Wakefield? Sounds like they got failed stop over the scanner.
1: Receive, sir. I'll reach out now.

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0: Sir, I just got off the phone with Wakefield PD. They said that they lost sight of that vehicle last seen going into Saugus. The only description they have is a dark SUV.
1: Received. Thank you.

0: 83 to 95 Air Patrol. 95 southbound, passing exit 46. Reports of a white box truck, mark lane speed, all over the road. 95 southbound, 46.
1: 508 has it, Route 3 south, send for cutout.
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0: I came through all the detailed setups from 135 up through 131, going west, nothing showing. He may have self-corrected. I'm going to continue on.
1: H received.

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1: Station 8.
0: It appears you self-corrected. I came from the airport. I'm at the 128 mile marker, nothing showing even still. 17.
1: Take your seat.

0: 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The vehicle got hooked up, towed up on its way. 1217.
1: Received.

0: 3269. Sir, 495 South, south of the connector. We have low plated routes.
1: 2069 received.
2: 2069, you all set? I'm on northbound, approaching exit 91.
1: Sir, can you go, you're closer. I'm going from 495 at Route 2. I'll be there in a few minutes. It's going to be DMV and the fast lane.
2: Ready, DMV and the traveling, en route.

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1: Hey, Dre.
0: Yeah, that was 485 south by the connector in the left travel lane at the MV. Just to confirm.
1: Confirm, sir.
0: Mainline or access road?
1: Gonna be on the mainline, sir.

0: out with it now. The Chelmsford Police Cruiser is out with it at the construction setup right at Route 4.
1: Hey, Drew, how's it?

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1: A3.
0: Lowell Fleet has a vehicle. I'll be transporting the operator to Boston Road exit.
1: Received, sir.
0: A3.
1: Send it.
0: Sir, it's swaying the area. Actually, stand by.

0: 29. Did you have something else?
1: It's a possible paper exchange. It's going to be 495 northbound, exit 87. I'm going to go swing one more time just to find out.
0: Receive.

2069 day 3. I'm going to be on a 4 with that paper exchange. Barely any damage. I'll take care of it. Receive, sir.

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1: North, Clarkett Street.
0: 1693 North, mile marker 34.5 in the breakdown lane. They are code 22 on scene with them, states no PI. I'm going to start a tow.
1: Receive, sir. Interrupt. Hey, boy. Sir, I'm off with the unattended DMV, 93 North, just before the Cloverleaf. Can you start me a tow?
2: Mm-hmm.

0: 737. 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

0: a tow en route.
1: Hey, Farm, it'll be Cody. He's about to call now.
2: I'll be on a 4. I got the on-ramp to 93 north from 125 locked. The car's right in the middle of the ramp here.
0: 1513 is also on a 4.
1: Anyone has that?

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1: A1, we have one disabled in the second travel lane. I'll advise, just north of it.
0: Appreciate it.

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2: Received.

0: 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I'll be 17.
1: Racing, sir.
2: Route 2 at 495 Littleton.
3: Sir, can you start 495 northbound prior to exit 89 for a deer strike? Starting your call and towing route.

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0: 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Good enough highway.
1: Receive.

Station 8 Chase Patrol from Boston. Missing Section 12 out of the Boston Hospital about 2 hours old now. 46-year-old female, a Patricia Paul. She's 5'1", black female. Last seen wearing a green hoodie, black pants, and a black hat. Left on foot. That is a Section 12 dislocated. Hospital will take her. Once again, Patricia Paul, 46-year-old female, 5'1", black female, green hoodie, black pants, black hat. Last seen on foot at the Faulkner Hospital 2 hours ago.

0: 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Car 1693 North, mile marker 29.1. He's requesting a tow off Star 1.
1: Pursuit interrupt.
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0: 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I'm going to try to get over to the right travel lane.
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0: on the A381. We're at the vehicle over the breakdown lane. All travel lanes are open.
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0: 833 Area Patrol. One call. Okay, motorist all over the road. Route 3 southbound, passing exit 73. Off the New Hampshire tag. 565-8147. That's Route 3 southbound, passing 73.
1: Spot 21 receive, Route 3, southbound to 76.

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0: 83521.
1: Route 3 north, making the flip to go southbound at the Lowell connector.
0: Sir, can you start Route 3 southbound prior to 95 with 3 car 16 in the median? I'll start a call, hot patrol rolling.
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1: South at 125.
0: Sir, 93 South, mile marker 29.8. Gonna be in the median, 2 car 16. No injury. I'll start a tow. You're gonna be looking for a Hyundai, silver Hyundai, unknown on the other vehicle.
1: Receive, sir. 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
2: 4278 A1. I'm off with that. I'm going to try to move him over. Vehicle number 2, the Hyundai, is 6 Romeo Papa Romeo 65. 6 RPR 65. That's going to need a tow. The first one's probably not. I'll give you that. It's going to be X-ray 12. 1 second. Mass Commercial, X-ray 12890. 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
0: Receive, sir. I have both those. Thank you.

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1: Please, Chief, thank you. 4278 to that A1 cruiser, coming to the 16th.
2: Go ahead, sir.
1: Yeah, 1083, vehicle number 2. It's got too much damage to move over, so we got the arrow ball behind me, so it's, we can do it here.
2: Received, sir. Thank you.
1: They're exchanging right now. I'm going to clear. You need to get right behind me.
2: Received. I'm at 33.
3: Sir, I'm off with that 2-car, 16, 3-cell, just prior to 95 split. The individual just advised me that they were able to do a paper exchange, just waiting for a tow right now.
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1: Line stops to be 495 northbound, just try to exit 83 westward.
0: Sir, could you give me a code to in the duty hours when you clear that stop, please?
1: Received.
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0: 1968
1: A3. A3. They're Ruby southbound, just off of 129. In the right-hand BDL, instead of DMV. It's a white SUV. They have their own helping her out. They're in a safe spot, just in case you get any calls on it. Where you want to swing the help truck by. Thank you.
0: Appreciate it. Thank you, sir.

0: 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A2. Sir, can you start me Newburyport towing 95 north prior to 83 for a Ford Fusion? Expired non-renewable. I'll be all set.
1: 3C, sir, stand by.

0: 1310. One call so far, it's going to be possibly six car, code 16, on the ramp from the Thorndike to the connector outbound. That's Thorndike, the low connector outbound. Six car, code 16, 22 was unable to provide information on tows or PI.
1: See you.
0: Lowell PD will be sending cruises as well.

0: but it is going to be from the Thorndike outbound on the ramp.
1: 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I'll make the flip and check the area.
0: 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Thank you.

0: 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I'm going to be on a 4 at that. It's going to be on Thorndike Street, not the low connector.
1: Received, sir. Thank you. 1310, you copy direct?
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2: 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It's on Lowell. We're going to have Lowell officers on scene.
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1: One received, thank you. 95 northbound at exit 61 now, just past 60.
0: Yeah, I thought I saw you. I got a tire changer just ahead of you. I can assist.
1: Received, sir. I'll be en route.

99682, code 5. 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Chief, sir, good morning.

0: 1513 86.
1: 86.
0: Sir, does he have it 95 northbound, just north of Walnut Street? You have a DMV. The flat tire is no good. They're on tow en route, not hazard.
1: 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Thank you.

0: 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Good morning, code 5.
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6: Good morning, sir. 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
0: Proceed. Code 5.
1: See you. Good morning, sir.
0: Good morning, sir.
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5: Tango 22 report DMV northbound just before 15 Alpha.
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8: A3, Miles is on a 4.
6: Hopkins Bay, cruise of 48.
3: West.
0: See you, baby.
6: 1643, A1, code 5.
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0: 554-8.
1: Who's that calling, A6?
0: 554, so you've got a disabled dump truck, beginning of the ramp 15 Alpha, north on. He's got his own helping route. He's off the roadway. Truck's running, but he's got a mechanic coming to do whatever needs to be done.
1: Received 1667, you copy?
0: Steve, thank you. J4. My apologies, I think my radio is going in and out. Code 551.
2: Morning, sir. Selective enforcement.
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1: All set, sir. Thank you.
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0: 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No reports telling secured that vehicle 17.
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0: 84 to 328.
1: Highland Ave at Bellsley.
0: From Somerville PD, two car code 16, no injuries, no toes, just having trouble exchanging. It's going to be 216 McGrath Highway in the city of Somerville. The caller stated that it was by John's Auto.
1: Received.

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0: 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I'll be all set.
1: 3-2, sir.

So the on-ramp from Columbia Road to 93 northbound, can you start a tow

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0: Jesus is down. 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I'm on a stop 634 Main Street in April.
1: Go ahead, sir.
0: Mass 5, Lima, Lima, Golf 8-8.
1: Zoom, I want

0: 1356.
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0: 1356. 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That's active, a 99 Mercury Grand Prix, a Grand something, rather, color gray, to a James Lyons out of Haverhill.
1: Received, sir. Thank you.

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0: 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Is that guy's on you?
1: Affirm. Sir, we're tracking that dump truck, BMV.
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0: Sir, one call of three pedestrians walking in the BDL. It's going to be 93 South, between 38 and 35. Described as two females and a male, all covered up with head dressings.

0: A12-1643 or 495 Air Patrol, 495 south of exit 97 Alpha, Volvo for a black Toyota Tacoma, Mass Stretch 5981. Code 22 states there's a dog cage in the back with a dog in it, and the vehicle's driving at a high rate of speed and not a lane.
1: Thank you.

0: 1365-31. I'll be going off with those three. We're between 30 and 35. I'll advise.
1: Appreciate it.

0: 6531. Sir, alright, so I got three individuals. They're trying to get off the highway. I'm only allowed to take one at a time. They also claim that ENS, they got ENS through Progressive, and ENS ditched them on the side of the highway. If you could verify that.
1: Mm-hmm.

0: 1643. So second call, and that's Black Tacoma. Apparently the plate is 589 Tango, Mass 589 Tango, Black Tacoma. Southbound, passing 97 Bravo.
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Sir, 95 North, about a half a mile prior to exit 53. You can disregard any calls for a DMV or red pickup. They got their own way, own helping route. Appreciate it.

0: A1 to 5221.
1: 5221, sir. 93 South, 495.
0: Sir, could you assist with DMV? It's going to be located in the left lane, 93 South, right at mile marker 37.4. Should be a red Dodge Ram.
1: Received, sir.
2: How about 72-1?
1: A1.
2: Sir, transporting one to Lawrence District Court.
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0: Sir, could you have the PS meet me off outside the HOV lane? I just got rear-ended. No one's injured, no damage. We're going all the way down to the end of the HOV, towards the HOV building. Could you have the PS meet me there?
1: I received for the, go to the Dorchester end or the Quincy end?
0: Dorchester end, sir.
1: Received, come in. H 1434.
2: That's right. Northbound HOV Dorchester, correct?
1: Affirm, sir.
2: All right, I'm 95 new in ETA, I'll be in route.

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1: sir. Southbound, passing Dasham Road.
0: Sir, if you could do a favor after you relocate and secure that truck in the median, can you head over to 1565, which should be just south of that, and assist them with moving one of those parties off of the roadway?
1: Yeah, I received, sir. I ran a 4 without disabled, taking the high speed lane.

0: 317. What's up, the drug handle TV?
1: Change any truck tankers in the Rentham area?
0: The Rural World and the Honey Baked Ham down there in Saugus for a two-car. One tow is needed, negative injuries. I'll start McGarvey's. See the

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0: Sir, I'm going to head over to that code 16 cruiser crash. Do you have anything else for me?
1: Which one, sir?
0: Which one you got, sir? I was going to go take with the HOV lane one, but if you got another one, I'll head to that.
1: You have 6, sir?
0: I'm an H6, sir.
1: Affirm, sir. Could you respond to that one at the end of the HOV lane in Dorchester, please?
0: Appreciate it.
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0: 1727, the crews are at HOV.
1: Sir,
0: are you still in the HOV or are you out of it?
1: Still in it, sir. I'm going to be out of it in about 2 mics.
0: Okay, receive. Right there.
1: Okay, receive. 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

0: Sheriff, that's you guys. Code 16 in the parking lot, Hunting Bay 10, 1 South prior to the 1 South Parkway. Is your Cedar still down, sir?
1: It is, but I might be able to get on the backup if you want to go with that.
0: Appreciate it. Two items are ready.
1: Go ahead.
0: 9 and 10, Mass Reg 4 Zulu, Bravo Golf 3-2, 4ZBG 3-2. 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
0: Vehicle 2 is going to be owner op, Mass Reg Victor Echo 23 Mike Papa, ZE23MP.
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1: Hey, what? Alright, sir, so 1473 is going to be taking the two males, I'll be taking the female. Starting mileage, 40592.3. We're going to target off of 35.
0: Received, zeroing for it.

0: 14 minute 582. The code 4 at Naval District for OE Like It.
1: A1. Yes, yeah, I heard that both cruisers got those people off the highway. I'm gonna continue to take these disabled to the target parking lot on 125 over Vice 1 and Cliff.
2: A1, is there nothing showing on that dog in the Tacoma?

0: 82 to 1356. Bound prior to 118 in Amesbury.
1: Hey, say it, please.
0: Sir, can you hit 195 northbound, mile marker 115.8? Merrimack is sending EMS for a party. They are in the BDO in a white CRV. All right, I just passed that right as you keyed me up. I'll make the flip.
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0: 1356, so you have it. Merrimack states it's Barty having difficulty breathing.
1: 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It looked like the operator was a female and there was a male passenger.

0: 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EMS is on up 4. I'm going to be making my flip at 115.
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1: 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That Sierra number you gave me comes back to a Mateo Sousa Carrera. His 11 status is active as of yesterday. Copy one.
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3: 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Sierra 8260-0442. Female party, last name Taylor, born in 68 out of Danvers.
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4: 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I've got a call of a medical situation. Black Hyundai Sonata. A woman reports her son has chest pains. Chomes for the EMS is en route.
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3: A2. All right, the other occupant inside the vehicle went with the EMS, leaving behind their vehicle. Can you start at 495 northbound, mile marker 115.8 Honda CRV? And when ready, can you take a plate?
4: Go ahead with the plate, sir.
3: 3, Mike, Zulu, Charlie, 77.
1: A3-1-7. So that female party, Kristen Taylor, is active under that Sierra number.
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1: Start 128, as I was 95 north prior to 59. On the left lane is going to be a 3 car. You should be looking for a black Mazda SUV. I'm going to start tow and I'll also start EMS precautionary.

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0: Sir, can you just contact Boston? I'm off of the DMV, Rutherford and Chelsea Street in Charlestown. Heading inbound, right across from the Shell. It's going to be right in the center travel lane. Looks like mechanical. They could probably start a hook this way.
1: Did you get a flatbed or a regular record?
0: Probably suggest a flatbed, sir.

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1: Station H.
0: Sir, very minor damage. All cruisers will be 17, vehicle will be 17 as well. I will put all the information in the report. Thanks.
1: Received, sir. Thank you.
2: Yes, I'll be 17 for the relocation.

0: 622 to 1233. Is 95 South at 49 Alpha. Sir, if you could just make the flip and just head northbound. I'm right here, 128 North, in between the ramps at 49 with a DMV. I might need you to translate. Proceed, sir.
1: Is on, sir.
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1: Sir, sure, I'll be code 4, East Boston Court, for the Massa Milano hearing. Calls all set.
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0: 234-286.
1: Say, go ahead, 486.
0: So do you have a broken down bus southbound in the act of traveling?
1: Say, what part of the southbound?
0: All right, if you could start a cruiser southbound, just south of the Squantum Street overpass in Milton. It's a Peter Pan bus in the right travel lane, blocking traffic. I'm in the HOV lane, so unknown if it's loaded or if it's mechanical or not.
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0: 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New report has one, I'll be 17.
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0: A6 code 4 MBH. 36, sir.

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1: A1.
0: Sorry, I just witnessed a crash. 495 northbound. It's going to be just north of 49 Route 3. The TT unit versus the car. They're both in the median.
1: Okay. Received any injuries there?
0: The car's pretty banged up. It's going to be airbag deployment. Sorry, EMS. I'm making the flip now.
1: Steve?

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0: 1739, Tango to Witch 6.
1: ETH is on.
0: Sir, 93 south, south of exit 9. You have a disabled Peter Pan bus in the right lane. I'm northbound in the HOV. If you could have somebody check it out.
1: I have a cruise en route.

0: T-16-A1, east side of heavy duty as well.
1: Received, sir. What kind of vehicle is that for the heavy duty?
0: Gonna be a 40-foot container TT unit. He said it's empty. It's gonna be a white Volvo tractor with a red container.
1: Okay, received. Do you just need a driver for that, or is that entire TT need to be towed?
0: Looks like just a tractor. Trailer might be able to be pulled by another tractor.
1: Received, thank you. Uh, 5216, any other tows there?
0: The one for the car as well, sir.
1: Received, thank you.
0: Expensive guardrail damage with DOT's on a 4.

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1: He's on.
0: Sir, I'm code 5 for field OIC.
1: Good morning, sir.

0: 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Sir, I'm off MSDOT en route to your crash. Am I able to reach you through access road or do I have to flip at 110?
1: You can reach me access road.

0: 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Go ahead, sir. So you're going to be all set at that 16 or are you going to be over there?
1: I'll be all set. Just clear now. 1194, A6.
0: A6.
1: Tennis goes as one, left lane back open, I'll be 17.
0: Appreciate it.

Facebook rolls the advice possible, put out shots spot up. 131 Heath Street, anyone on the car to use caution. 131 Heath Street for shot spotter activation.

0: Roger, 96. 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
1: Told the hot to get us from exit 11. 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

0: 86. So just looking for H. I am all set, thank you. Station H.
1: Station H. So just be advised, 93 southbound, just prior to exit 9, right traveling, I'm going to have it taken for a DMV Peter Pan bus.
0: Interesting.
2: Transported, minor injuries. We're just standing by, a couple tows on scene. It'll be a bit longer.
0: Data 2545.
1: Go ahead, sir.
0: So the vehicle coming back negative 10 is active. Should be a 2023 Chevy Tahoe color black to a Kevin McGuire out of Kingsborough. He's going to be negative 14. His 11 status is active.
1: Perfect. Thank you.

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0: 2363 is en route.
1: 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Thank you.

0: 1840, station agent, just diving to zone 1 to Southampton Street next to the target. I just got rear-ended.
1: Okay.

0: 18-4, Lieutenant Breck will be in Route 206.
1: Okay. Yep, Southampton Street next to the public storage inbound to Westmont Boulevard.
0: Great, thank you.

0: 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That cruiser crashed.
1: We'll show you a code 4, sir. Thank you.
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0: Q21, please. 7 Delta Alpha Sierra 4.
1: 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Yeah.

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1: Yeah, Sir, Cedrus is code 4 right now.
0: Oh, okay. Disregard them. Thank you.
2: Lieutenant, I ran the plate when it happened, so I can share the information with you.
0: Okay, Rasheed, thank you. Station H, I'll be code 5. No tows required, no injuries. Very minor damage.
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0: Just prior to Route 93 for a 2-car 16, negative PI, 1 tow needed, I'll start a tow. They're off in the breakdown lane, you're going to be looking for a blue SUV.
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0: I'll be clear from that cruiser crash. Very minor. 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

0: 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Sir, myself in 1667 at 17 from Chelsea District, back in the patrol area.
1: Breezy.
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0: Sir, 95 south, south of 57, you got a motorcycle split in traffic well over 80 miles an hour. It's going to be black helmet, black jacket on a green motorcycle.
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0: 1587-84. I'll be off with a minor 2 car. Sorry, eastbound, just before Leopard Circle. All the best.
1: Received. I don't have any calls on that. Let me know.

0: 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It's exchange of paperwork. 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
0: Sir, all lanes for you open 93 southbound Friday 9. 86 will be off at exit 9.
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0: 317-86.
1: So I'm going to stop 95 southbound prior to 66. A truck driver just informed me that another truck had lost a load of wood south of me in the area of 114 southbound. Once I clear this, I'm going to flip around and check on Sam if you get any calls.
0: Thank you. No calls.

0: 5986, I'll be 17.
1: Sir, 95 southbound prior to exit 66. Large amount of wood debris in the first three travel lanes. If you could just have me a cruiser to assist with lights and mass highways, please.
0: Receive, yeah, we are back for the 317 route once you close the stop.

0: 786, I'm clear of that stop. I'm going to flip around to assist with that debris removal.
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3: A6.
1: So that debris has been cleared from the roadway.
3: Greasy, sir. Thank you.
0: H4, just saw it that way. What's the 6 again?
1: 75 Fenwood in the lobby. I'll have another cruiser from the barracks meet you there.
0: I'll be over to the store.

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0: Taking disregard calls for a DMV and a BEL, south of Center Street, 95 southbound.

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1: Yes, sir. Call came in wrong.
0: Appreciate it. Thank you.

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0: 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Marine 10 is going to be code 5 for a patrol Boston Harbor, Little Mystic, Logan. 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

0: 996, the trooper on the detail 95 northbound in Newbury. Go ahead, sir. Sir, not sure if you have work in this location where I'm at, right at 83. This gentleman's out of gas. He's got AAA on the way. Just so you have it.
1: Very soon. Thank you, sir.

93 to 495 patrols. A couple calls on a pedestrian in the median. They put it as 495 north in the area of exit 89. Two calls on that so far. We have a cruiser leaving the barracks.

0: 7-83-83. Sir, I'm 495 southbound at 88. I can check on that.
1: Appreciate it. Thanks, sir.

0: 7-8-3, Edward.
1: Hey,
0: so there's a DMV southbound to the 89 also.
1: Sergeant, can you come back with that 6?
0: Sir, 495 southbound to the 89 is the DMV just after the on ramp from Mountain.
2: A3 has that.

0: 83.
1: Sorry, I didn't have any pedestrians northbound from 88 to Woburn Street. Be checking that DMV southbound.
0: Proceed.

0: 3, A3. A3. So the DMB is going to be Mass 239 Foxtrot Echo 4, 239 FE4. Got a flat tire, they're making their own. They were just out at the BDO.
1: Great, Chief. Thank you, sir.

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0: The rock is actually going to be the one right off our bow, the smaller rock cluster.
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0: Tito Murray 1. 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I am downlinking right now.
1: Negative. The environmental police were just looking for a photo for investigative purposes. They're the one investigating the crash.
0: Received. Just a photo. Is there anything else that I should be looking for?
1: Negative. Just a wide shot and then a close-up of that rock, if you could.
0: Received.

0: 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We took multiple pictures, close-ups, and wide photos.
1: Marine 1, receive. Thank you.

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1: Hey, 6.
0: I'll be out with a 16128 southbound just prior to the 40 Alpha ramp. I'll advise on tows. EMS on scene.
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0: 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Sir, it's going to be a paper exchange. Can you take them for the log? Hey, from, go ahead, sir. Vehicle 1's going to be Mass Commercial Tango 63891. That's Tango 63891. 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

0: 31786. Sorry, swung both the ramps north and southbound from the exit 63, 95 southbound. They're clear. Nothing showing, 17.
1: Grizzly.
0: H4, probably on a 7 with 1 from MGH, male detainee.
1: Outstanding, sir.

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1: Last cruise, you're about out one. Try it again, sir.
0: Nine 41
1: Coco 2. I have you down, sir. Go ahead.
0: Sir, what floor was that on?
1: Four or five, sir. I'm sorry, five.
0: Received.

0: 1565. Common Street in line.
1: Received from State 911. Andover EMS is responding to the bottom of the ramp from 93 South to exit 38 for a medical, possibly a stroke.
0: 327 being rough.

0: 1561.
1: So the party's becoming a little uncooperative. Can you get the next tow off and get to tow this vehicle? It's going to be a 3-0 RAV4. I would have to follow you.
2: He's on.
0: So 3 off, code 4885.
2: What do you see, sir?

0: 1565,
1: 81. 81. Alright, sir, so I'm going to have to ride with the ambulance. I'm going to leave my cruiser in the infield. One of the sergeants from Andover is going to see if he's getting a ride back. Party's a little bit uncooperative.
0: Received, sir.

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1: A1.
0: Sir, I'm going to follow that ambulance down to the hospital and escort that trooper back.

0: Sorry, 95 northbound, right in the area of the rest area, TT versus PC. The PC is reported to be facing the wrong way in the high speed lane. The tractor trailer called in saying he had to pull up further ahead. He couldn't stop in time. He can start that way. Negative injuries, unknown on toes.
1: Received, sir.

0: 12-33-83.
1: Sir, that's 16 northbound by the rest area. Do we have a lane for that vehicle that's facing the wrong way?
0: It was reported that the vehicle facing the wrong way should be in the left lane. Some sort of PC, unknown make or model, and the tractor trailer should be pulled off further ahead in the brake domain.
1: Reese, yes, sir. I'm swinging southbound now. I don't see anything. You might have corrected. I'll advise.

0: 1783, you taking any more calls on that?
1: Negative, just two or three calls that were passed on from 911. No call since.

0: Clear 2-1. Code 5, clear 2, plus 1 passenger.
1: Proceed.

0: Marine 57.
1: 15, 10, 10.
0: When you retrieve that item, speak to the court officers at the front door, and that's going to have to go to lockup where the detainee is.

0: 33. A3. Sir, from Winter Street to exit 49 Alpha, I got nothing showing for that. GOA.
1: Receive.

0: A3-1233, I'm on with a off-duty writing officer now. He's stating that it's actually 95 southbound by 41 Bravo.
1: Okay, just I'll make my way down there.
2: There's one, the runway in the left lane, southbound, right in front of the Lexington rest area. Looks like there's an unmarked pickup truck with it, blue lights. We're going to be making the flip for it.
1: Code 16, 93 northbound at exit 28 in the right travel lane. Going to be looking for a pickup truck and a white SUV.
2: TT and another passenger vehicle over in the BDL ahead of it. I can go check on them if you're all set in the left lane.
1: Okay, thank you.
0: A3 has it. He was on the line. He's saying yes, he got the wrong exit number. He's about a half mile prior to Route 2 southbound.
2: Sir, if you don't already, just start a tow out there, please.
0: Proceed, it's going to be Waltham Auto.

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0: One male is being transported to MGH, the others are refusal, will be 17.
1: H is refusal, thank you.

0: 84 to 1580, sir, regarding that code 16. They apparently exchange information. However, if you can just check on a white SUV, 93 northbound at 95, she was involved in the code 16. She's just unsure if she's able to drive her car or not.
1: Hey, what?
2: Yeah, we successfully got him to Lowell Hospital, St. Campus, 1737. He's going to be bringing him back.
1: Received, sir. A&S should be towing that vehicle.
3: Sir, that vehicle was moved from the left median up over the breakdown lane.
1: Received, that's out of call.
3: 1817 to A3, I'll be on a 4. 1233, you want me to check that TT? Is there other vehicle involved?

0: 65885. Sir, can you start me McGarvey's? It's going to be Union Street at School Street in Lynn. Revoked for insurance.
1: Go ahead, sir. 85658, McGarvey's in the room.

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1: Go ahead with that traffic.
0: Sir, you can cancel Walter Model for that 1695 South by 45 Bravo.
1: Great team, I'll give him a call.

0: 15834. Sir, I'm out with that 16. Can you send me one tow for Acura to the SUV to be on the city side?
1: 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You're 93 northbound at 95, correct?
0: Send me 93 northbound, prior to 28, also.

0: H4, Trooper Marshall. 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Sir, if you're in the area, a couple cruisers are heading to 2201 Washington, heading for a female potty refusing to leave.
1: Received the note.

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1: 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You got to access the parking lot from Broadles.
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1: Sir, good afternoon, code 5. I'll be on the short 4 at AHQ.
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0: 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We're not shutting down. If you could come out and assist with our packs.

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1: 95 southbound, Georgetown.
0: Sir, could you check on the DMV? You're going to be looking for a dark colored SUV with a operator outside of the vehicle. 95 southbound, just prior to the weigh station. One call on it.
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6: Call from MWRA Security at Deer Island. 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It's near the beach over there. If you want to just go ID that person.
2: I'll start a call for you and I'll tell.
1: Sir, I'm on a rolling escort, 95 south. I just passed that DMV. She's about a half mile prior to the Raleigh rest area way station. She did appear to be trying to fly somebody down. I just saw one of your cruisers in route.
7: 17, Cityside Hustle.
2: 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No injuries reported. Just the airbag deployment.
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It was relocated to Bradder Street, just 7. Take a right if they're coming from Jerry's Landing.

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1: Sir, 95 North, 55 Bravo. In between the ramps, you can see about any calls for a DMV on a white F-150. He's got a flight, he's got a helping route.
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0: Ageville Patrols. 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
1: No description, sir. I can call back in the area.
2: 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Sir, unknown mechanical issue. 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
0: 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Is this going to be two toes, not one? 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
1: 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Can you start me a tow for a Nissan Altima?
0: Appreciate it. 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

0: K3 to A3 patrols. Stewart's towing called and said a woman went to the tow yard to retrieve her debit card, ended up taking the car without paying for the tow. She's most likely returning to Fitchburg. The car is a Mazda 3, Mass Reg 7 Juliet, Golf Alpha 9-3, probably heading southbound on 495. White Mazda.
1: K1827 has a clearance stop 3 southbound, private 78. I'll head that way.
2: K3 is one of the Lowell tow yards. Stewart's a little fleet, probably.
0: That's affirmative, sir. I guess Lowell made the arrest today, but Stewart just wanted to advise us just in case she's on the highway heading back to Fitchburg.

0: 1233 to 83. 83.
1: Sir, Walt D'Amato is going to be securing that vehicle since they won't do the tire change out roadside. So you could just take my starting mileage for a female transport, courtesy transport.
0: Receive, go ahead.
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2: $12.33, are they going to change the tire?
1: Unsure as of right now. 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
2: Alright, just let me know, because they were called to change the tire, so they need to change the tire.
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0: 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They're GOA. 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I'll be 17. 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

0: 1865, 10-4. A1, good afternoon, Code 5. Drop you off at the 3 car in the middle travel lane. 93 northbound, just prior to 21.
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0: 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I did take care of this. It's going to be a paper exchange.
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0: 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Good afternoon, code 5.
1: Good afternoon, sir. You're at South.
0: Received. Thank you, sir.
2: 1444 to 85. Same traffic.
1: Good afternoon, ma'am. You're at North.
2: North received. Thank you.
3: A2 is on.
0: Street at Elm Park before the bridge. There was a DMV in the right travel lane. I pushed her up into the parking lot. If they're sending a cruiser to it, you're all set, making her own.
3: Receive, there was the 6 on that again.
0: It's 113 Main Street at 97 before the bridge, Groveland, Elm Park.
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1: 95 North Prado 74.
0: Ma'am, if you're in the area, could you make a flip, transfer from the regional SOS notification 95 southbound in the area of mile marker 71.4?
2: Appreciate it. Thank you.
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1: Interested?
2: Good afternoon, sir. You're at the south.
0: Received. Power Street, Amesbury. What was that, 6 for that, SOS notification?
2: Sir, that was 95 southbound. They were mapping them at 71.4.
0: Received. I'll make my way there.
3: I'm northbound. I just passed the Ferncroft. Do you have a vehicle description?
2: Received.
4: White Lexus.
3: It's going to be a white Lexus.
4: Also, thank you.
2: AQ to those cruisers. That's the only description I got. No plate given. The regional stated they actually pressed the SOS button from the vehicle.
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4: 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You're going to be Route 1 South, Duskin 4.
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3: Northbound, mile prior to 74.
2: Received, sir, thank you.

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0: 1846, day 2. Nothing showing on southbound down to the front cross, probably 17.
1: Green team, thank you, ma'am.

1856 to LaRusso. Detail cruises on the boulevard. We're going to start opening up the boulevard. 85, traffic will be flowing here back momentarily.

0: A1 to 213 area, patrols, special attention, 840. I'm from Methuen, boat, last seen 213 West on near Howe Street. Looking for a black Lincoln, New Hampshire Reg, November Hotel, 489-6062, NH489-6062. Methuen detectives tried to stop that vehicle. It fled. They have 94C charges. Multiple calls, that vehicle driving erratic again. Last seen on the ramp from Howe Street to 213 West, heading towards 93 North.
1: A40 has it. How old is this culture?

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1: Roger, Main Street, Wakefield.
0: Sir, from Peabody, Route 1 northbound at the Mobile, 137 Newberry Street to be exact, for a 2-car 16 with injuries, Peabody's reporting. I'll start tow out that way as well.
1: Where's your...
2: A3 to 464.
3: Sir, one call from North Shore Regional, an iPhone crash notification, northbound on 95 near the 42.9 mile marker in Waltham. Just one call on it and no answer on callback.
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0: Sir, 130 Grove Street in Haverhill. Can you reach out to Haverhill PD? The resident here flagged me down as I was driving by his estate. Was a male party in his backyard snooping around, possible B&E.
1: Receive, sir. That's 130 Grove Street in Haverhill.
0: Hey, friend. 1421, 1356. Sir, I'm at 219 Groveland Street. I'll slide you away. Sir, no worries. He said it was about 20 minutes old. Probably not in the area. I'm just going to take a loop around the neighborhood. I receive. Is there a description on him? No, the white male, baseball cap, glasses, and beard. Maybe a blue sweatshirt, he said.

0: 1391A6. I'll be on the phone with that. Two car. Route 1 at the mobile PD's office, as well as EMS.
1: Receive, sir. I have 1603 en route to that.

0: 4-6-4-8-3. That 16 is going to be unfounded. I'll be 17. 8-3, receive. No more calls.
1: Sir, you're tracking the left lane disabled, 93 north, 15.8.

0: 26 of that cruiser. Was that 15.8?
1: Hey, from northbound.
0: Okay. I believe that'll be on H9. 22 or 23, if you can just check here and see if it's on it.
1: Correction, that was the 8.4. My apologies, sir. Just north of Furnace Brook. 942 has that.

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1: Salmon, HOV lane, you have the DMV northbound on prior to 9 on left lane.
0: Okay, received. I have a cruising route 865231.
2: 82 to 1421, sir. Hero is en route.
3: Thank you, sir. Thank you.
4: 8231, Frequent Street.
0: So if you can also head to that disabled northbound, prior to 9, left lane.
4: Ready, sir.

0: 306H4, Stanley's had two transported to the Faulkner for minor injuries. 17.
1: Sir, if you can continue to march 93 north prior to 42 in the breakdown lane of a hit-and-run vehicle, you'll be looking for a silver Hyundai government GSA vehicle. The plate of the suspect vehicle is going to be Victor 81735. I should come back to a black Dodge Tahoe with passenger side damage.
0: 360.

0: 16036, I'll be on the phone at the mobile Peabody.
1: See you, sir. I started you 4-star.

0: 643, you all set? All set, sir, thank you. Line 4386, I'll be on 4.
1: A3 to 2179. 495 South, over 3. 2 car on the rotary, negative PI. It sounds like likely negative toes as try to have an exchange, but at the moment I'm not getting returns in CGIS right now.
0: Appreciate it.

0: 23 to 2179. Okay, the 22 disconnected while she was on hold, so I don't have any further info. I'll put the plate that I do have in the call.
1: Appreciate it. Thank you.

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Southbound 11. You'll be able to get us from Ferncliff. Proceed, sir.

0: 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Avo PD is on scene. I'll be 17.
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1: Got
0: Boss is en route to the Meridian Street Bridge for a possible jumper.
1: Thank you.

0: 8085.
1: So you have it. One report of a possible jumper on the Meridian Street Bridge in Chelsea. Have Chelsea and Boston Marine unit going.
0: You all set?
2: Yeah. 1038, you have that direct?

0: 14, 40, 45. I'm going to make my way over there as well.
1: Holy fuck, man. Alright, to the tunnel.
2: Sir, one south, right across from all the car dealerships at the tunnels. For three car, code 16. Negative injuries, unsure on toes, code 22 stated possibly one toe.
1: Easy.
2: They should all be pulled off in the breakdown lane, sir.

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1: He's on Marine 12.
0: We're code 5 on the Quabbin. ID is 4665 and 3630.
1: Received your code 5, 1537 hours.
2: You said one south of the tunnel, correct?
3: So the six they gave me was they were across from all the car dealerships, so I'm going to assume that's one south somewhere in the area of the tunnels.
2: Greasy.

0: 8-5.
1: So be advised, Boston check their side of the bridge, no results.
0: Received, ma'am. 1038, you have that direct?
2: Affirm.
1: At 1038, it also might be the Chelsea Street Bridge. Chelsea's going to investigate.
0: The Marine United States.
3: Marine 10.
0: Boston's reporting that might be the Chelsea Street Bridge, so they are sending units that direction.
3: Received.

0: approaching Lane South Parkway. So far, I'm not seeing anything.
1: Okay, received. I'll give them a call back.
2: So the tunnel will be underway en route to a possible jumper in the area of the Chelsea Street Bridge. ID number 3723-4616.
3: Received, sir.

0: Rocky, 4485, station A. I'll be on a 4 at the Chelsea Street Bridge. All good. Breeze email.
1: 10:30, you're coming to 4 as well.

0: 21793. I'll be on the 4. We're in the golf gas station outside the rotary. 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
1: 6.
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3: Going north.
4: Okay, so she gave me an exact address as 247 Newberry Street in Danvers. So it's got to be farther down Route 1, not at the dealerships that she said she was at first.

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1: Greetings. A5 receive, ma'am. Thank you.

0: Hollywood. Sir, that gentleman that was back in Ward Hill that I code to you regarding is, I'm going to need that tow, so it's going to be, the location for the tow is going to be 495 South, just past Ward Hill in the BDL. I gave him my personal number. I do not have the registration, but he's going to Bob's in Drake's, Massachusetts, so I'm going to go back, provide lights when I get back on the scene. Do you want me to give you the registration?
1: Dave, firm. What type of vehicle is it?
0: It's a white Honda Accord.
1: Crazy. Thank you.

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1: Received, sir. Just advise on tows. I started the call for you.
2: District 6.
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0: 5211 to A6.
1: Go ahead. Is it DMV in the second travel lane, 95 southbound at 51.6?
0: Yeah, I'm just flipping for that. There is a vehicle in the middle lane. I'm just flipping to 51, going there on the southbound side.
1: Received, sir. I'm on the phone with her now. It seems like it's just a mechanical problem. She does have AAA. 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
0: All right, I'll see if I can push her. If not, we're going to have to start it, though. I'll let you know.
1: Received, sir. Sounds good. Thank you.

0: 83 to Help Van 5216.
1: 5216, so northbound at the rest area.
0: See, southbound between Route 3 and Route 110 at Chelmsford, so exit 89 88. Left lane disabled sedan.
1: Steve, drop me in room.
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0: 25 to all 85 area patrols. One call of an erratic on the Linway heading towards the Haunt Circle. It's going to be a blue Jeep Wrangler. The first, plate was given Lima Oscar uniform.
1: Seventeen 32 direct. 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

0: Marine Unit, Station H on state. Sir, could you give Boston a fire our call? It looks like some of their apparatus are clearing. I believe there's security footage up on the bridge, just to double check and make sure that's unfounded.
1: Marines, do that to me on the Charleston Street Bridge.
0: McArdle Bridge, sir.
1: Bridge.
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1: He's on.
0: So it'll be code 17 from that mission. We'll be code 5 for Boston Harbor Patrol. 3723-4616.
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0: 5216883, I'll be on a forward bus.
1: 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Got a mass out.
2: 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I have a call sign for you.
3: 03.
4: What's the show on that vehicle, 17?
3: Oh, right at the Shell gas station / where Gata's towing is in Linfield for a two-car code 16 in the middle travel lane. Negative injuries, possibly one tow.
0: Hey. 22 to 33 to 52 11.

0: 5216-83. I got him over to the right side, but we're still in the acceleration lane. Going to need a tow.
1: I received. He said he had AAA en route without an ETA. I'll start a tow.
0: Cruise, you're on standby.

0: 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Yeah, receive.
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2: Mr. Yes, sir, you need the plate?
3: I have it.
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3: Pete, it's gonna be McGarvey's.

0: 5211A6. A6. I pushed that vehicle. She kept driving. I pushed her all the way up to 50, put her in the grass. She's going to make a radio with AAA.
1: See you, sir. Thank you.
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0: Sir, on the south 93 south, south of Pelham Street, Methuen. Can you start me Cody's for a Dodge Charger? All set.
1: Yeah, the guy keeps cycling on and off.
2: 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We're currently having the same issues.

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1: Appreciate it.

0: 161 South, across from Red's Tavern. 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
1: See you, sir. Thank you.

fabric, so you have it when losing phone lines. 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
1: Ignition granted call to DMV, Linway North at Market Street in the bike lane. 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
1: Say what?
0: Sir, Shands has that vehicle secured. All lanes open, all party 17.
1: Received, thank you, sir.

0: A3 to A3 Route 2 patrols. 22 reports, vehicle swerving, was hitting the guardrail and ran a red light. Route 2 West, should be by Ornak, Emerson Hospital. 22 exited the highway. Suspect vehicle continued on past Emerson toward the rotary. Mass 6 Kilo Victor Whiskey 63, 6KBW 63, a gray Nissan Rogue. Again, one call on that. Comes back out of Leominster.
1: 2179 received.
2: 464 has that.

0: 52, 16-8-3.
1: 8-3.
0: Stewart says that vehicle, all lanes open, I'll be 17.
1: Received.

0: 83 to 2179. 495 Sulphur Retreat. 16 in the rotary. Ocean Regional started Concord, party for possible injury. They did not transfer the 22. And or have a description of the vehicles involved. Unsure if it's related to that erratic or not.
1: See the rope.
2: Route 2 West from 95. I'll start that way as well.
0: Steve,

0: 15-9-7-8-4. 8-4. Sir, I'm going to be off at 2-car code 16, 93 North, just prior to 25. I'll advise on toes and injuries.
1: 3-6. 8-4 to 14-08.
2: Lombardi, Antonio.
1: Sir, can you make your way to Santilli Circle over by the Best Buy for a code 16 involving an e-bike and a vehicle? No injuries, possibly one toe.
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0: Alright, you in your travels, just one call for white. It's going to be 213 West prior to exit 2. Methuen for a white pickup truck off to the right side near the woods facing traffic with its back tucked into the woods. Just the one call. So you want to check on that?
1: Reason. A1, what was that, 6?
0: 213 West, prior to exit 2.
2: No, what's going
3: on? 5214, copy direct. I'm at 100 Bravo. I'll head that way.
0: Where is he?

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1: And Beast South, Beacon Street by Hammond Pond Parkway, about to clear though.
0: Received, sir. Once you clear, can you head towards Hammond Pond, Route 9, eastbound ramp? It's going to be a possible fire, car fire. We have Newton fire en route.
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0: We have to stop and route to the call. Sir, could you start the call and run it? I have no laptop here.
1: Thank you, sir.

0: 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Newton Fire's here, but they're in the mall parking lot. I'll check over there.
1: Sorry, Steve, this is going to be a paper exchange.
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0: 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A1.
1: Sir, 495 southbound, just prior to Troll Road overpass, two car 16 in the left lane, start 1-2.
0: Very easy.
1: I'm gonna get the flip out 1-2, get your light of eyes on the earth when I get to.
0: A1865, copy direct. 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

0: 379-2840. Northbound River Road. Sir, I got eyes on that vehicle, 213 West, just after the on-ramp from exit 3. I'm going to make the flip and check it out. It looks like it's unoccupied.
1: All right, I'll hang off.
0: Where is he, sir?

0: A12840 or 1865. You guys have that crash 5216 is off with 495 South near the Trail Road overpass.
1: A265 has it, sir. I'm in the room.
0: Reese, thank you.

0: 5216, any wobble report?
1: Where is he, sir? 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
0: Steve. All set up, problem. 364, you message us.
1: Where is he? Thank you, sir.
0: Just be advised, we have a left lane take.
2: Hey, stop.
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0: 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Vehicle versus bicycle.
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0: Received, sir. Received, thank you.

0: 22211, clear to copy.
1: Affirm, I'm in custody.
0: Last of Baptiste, Jean Baptiste, 617-1995, via misdemeanor default out of Boston, Chapter 90, fellow appear. Copy.
2: On the breakdown lane, I'll advise.
3: Yeah. 379, I'll set. 86-5211. I got off the phone with them. It should just be a paper exchange.

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1: Easy.
2: Nine
1: 66H4,
2: I'll be on a 4.
1: Pursuit
3: 966. 66H5, you can pull in front of me, sir.
4: Hey, the cruiser, Volo for female findings. They have a section 12 in hand. It's out of Huffington, and at 1620 hours. She's within a mile of 100 Wynn Street in Woburn. The Volo's for a female. No clothing description, but white with Sierra 388-06766. Sierra 388-06766.
3: A6, receipt.
5: A5, receipt.
0: A1 receives.
3: A4.
6: Do you have a tow status for this scooter?
3: A little increase. He's gonna. He says he only has a mile to go. He's gonna try to make it home. Very minor scratches.
6: Rotary, and the e-bike needs to be towed.
3: Where is it?

0: part of your movement. Sounds funny.
1: Go again.
0: Sir, he's asking of that party that we're searching for, that female, she's on foot.
1: That's affirmative. On foot. Just takes a rideshare type program.
2: T97A4, paper exchange complete, LB 17. Watch on fire and bought EMS on a 4.
3: That's what I'm saying.

0: Alpha 82. 82. Could you start West Newbury Fire to 20 Bridge Street, 20 Bridge Street, for a bicyclist that was down on the ground? I got him up, but he's bleeding pretty good out of one of his hands. It's an elderly party. 20 Bridge Street in West Newbury.
1: EMS right now.
0: Sir, I'm in the area. Do you need assistance? I am all set. Thank you. Hey.

0: 1865, Tail 1. So we're able to move that vehicle into the breakdown lane. All lanes are back open.
1: Tail 1, receive.

0: H42966.
1: Yes, sir.
0: So would you be able to break off? Alright, so from Watertown PD, they have a 911 caller that reports indecent exposure at Our Street and Pleasant Street. It's going to be in the back path. They also have their cruiser en route for that. H42966. Only thing the female party report is a black male wearing sweatpants.
2: That's Polo, and our female party did some movement. She's been located.

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1: Received.

1342 to H4. BMC Brian is transporting one. BMC EMS is transporting one to BMC Brian. I'll be going there for a follow-up.

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2: James, sir. Cell phone, just off of 93.
3: Receive. I'm trying to get 5215.
2: 5215. I'm southbound, south of exit 86.
4: Go ahead.
3: You check from BMW on a possible DMV, green metallic in color, Route 3 south prior to exit 84.
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1: on 4. Thank you, sir. 840, J1.
6: J1.
1: J4. J4. I'll be off at Cambridge City Hospital. Excuse me, Everett City Hospital. For follow-up on that injured party from the crash.
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1: 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That's copy one.
0: Copy one.
1: Item two, Corey Gibbons, one in WMS. Going to choose caution history requirement.
0: Received, thank you.

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1: Received 1722.

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0: To the west, Newbury Fire has that bicycle. Thank you, sir.
1: Received, sir. Thank you.

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2: Service stop 495 south, off-ramp to exit 104 in Methuen. Can you start me, Cody's, for Infinity Sedan? All set.
0: Alright, we'll be off of Watertown. We'll be all set.

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1: 2372 A4.
2: A4. On a stop, Spring Street at Hooker Street in Medford. 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
3: Message. 1865 T1. Hopefully, has one, no injuries. All that's a 17.
4: Read, he says that.

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0: 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AAA reporting a DMV. You got a AAA 30 minutes away, but large amount of fuel on the deck. 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
0: Ma'am, on a stop, 95 South at 76 Alpha. Can you get a 9 and 10? I got conflicting reports with paperwork and procedures. It's going to be on Mass Reg 4-9-1-1-3. 4-9-1-1-3.
1: Stand by.

0: competition. It's going to be in a gray Mazda 3.
1: Great, Pete, sir. My Thetis is deciding to take his time.

0: Hey, Don.
1: Sarah Corday, 1 South, at the amazing Soul Prior to the Jug Endo and DBD. Can you confirm a 14 for me? I have an S number whenever you're ready.
0: Go ahead.
1: Sierra, 1949-9877. Sierra 1949-9877 should come back to Chaniel Silva Ramon, DOB 913-1993.
0: Received. 2293, the RMV is code 4 here. If you see it, then it's going to be confirmed.
1: Receiving from Avenue on my end, basics. Can you stop me to same 6, 1 South, entryway of the amazing store prior to the car wash, NPB.
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4: Hey, sir. I see it pulls up a bunch of options. There is a 2010 Mazda 3 color gray, going Michael Beauville. It does look like it's active. They tried to run it by the VIN, but I think it's now down.
3: Received, ma'am. I saw the same thing. His registration information was just different than what was pulling up on CGS. Thank you.

0: 1620, Deucer, spoke with the operator. He's halfway into the grassy area. Triple E should be on scene shortly. 17.
1: Hey.

0: 1622, sir, spoke with the operator. He's halfway into the grassy area. Triple E should be on scene shortly. 17.
1: Hey.

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0: From Quincy, Tuca, code 16, 1269 Furnace Brook Parkway. No report of injuries as of yet.
1: H6, 1960, if you can start that way. 654 tied up.
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0: 1269 Furnace Brook Parkway. 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
3: Mile marker 52. Code 22 reports an assault that happened on the highway. 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

0: Station 82, A6, Route 1 Area Patrols. Pull out at 85's area. Operator was involved in an assault that occurred. Split the scene northbound on Route 1. Comes back out of Worcester. 2011 Subaru, Legacy Color Blue. 7 Echo, Sierra X-Ray 93. 7 Echo, Sierra X-Ray 93.
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1: 2 calls of a dark colored sedan, 95 southbound at mile marker 80, partially in the left lane with its hazards on.
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2293. Go ahead, sir. Code 14 is confirmed. Easy.

0: Hey, Ford at 2372.
1: Go ahead, sir.
0: Sir, are you going to be able to clear that stop shortly?
1: Hey, firm, just cleared.
0: Receive. The other patrols are tied up. Can you make your way to 460 Mystic Ave in Somerville in the parking lot? It's going to be a 16 with injury, hit and run. The vehicle that fled is a black sedan, no plate given. Fire and EMS have been started.
1: Received, en route 460 Mystic Ave, Somerville.

cycles, all cycles, use caution. Northbound at Zakim, two left lanes, fluid speed around the deck. Again, all cycles, use caution. Zakim northbound, two left lanes, fluid speed around the deck.

366 H4. Which one is that? Sir, I'll be on a 7 with one adult male.

0: 25 to A2.
1: A2.
0: Yes, sir. I have 95 northbound needs to flip at Scotland Road. That's going to be in the center median, 95 south, just trying to exit 81.
2: Three T, sir. I'll start at 2.
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0: 295A2. Myself and 5225 are going to be on a 4.
1: 69.
0: Man, Broadway, Cottage, Everett, Mass, Mike Alpha, Juliet, Delta 75.
1: It comes back to an 05 Chevy Silverado, color white, to a Robert Frisco, a male party form 1990, out of Launceston, now.
0: Busted a tow.
2: Greasy.
0: Mars, it's soft side.
1: Yeah, apologies, I have those flipped.
0: 159 ZH1 2372 A4. Sir, do you have callback on a reporting party for the hit and run? Myself, Fire, and Somerville PD have nothing showing.
3: 6 4 star, I haven't seen properly. Secure the vehicle. IBM 701.
4: Outstanding. Received.
3: I got nothing showing going all the way up mile markers 52, going north, if you can get a better location on.
2: All set. Also, North Avenue.
0: I'm all set.

0: 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You can cancel this tow. 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
1: Suit. 84 to 2372. Sir, check Memorial Drive. I'm contacting that operator now.

0: 6487. It's a negative on a cat fire. It was an overheat. Give Randolph fire a call and cancel him, please.
1: Yes, sir. Thank you.
2: K6 on a 4 at the mobile.
3: Received. States, it's swerving or braking, maybe a mechanical issue with that vehicle. Swerving between the left and the right lane. One call.
2: 2179 receives Route 3 North, prior to 129.

0: Hey, Ford, 2372. Sir, I called that operator, no answer at her cell.
1: 3-122 reporting aggressive operation on a white GMC van. I seen 3 southbound near Billerica. New Hampshire 539-8137, 539-8137. The operator was tailgating and operating aggressively. One call.
2: 464 receives 2A Lexington.
3: Handle him. He's going to swing by the barracks.
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0: 82 to 5225.
1: 5225 and southbound mile marker 79.8.
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1: 3C, sir.

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1: What direction?
3: Alright, we got one. We just had a dirt bike take off on us as well.
1: Tell it was a dirt bike.

0: 1315K, Station 8. Just to confirm, the only outstanding at the moment is one on a dirt bike. Nobody on foot.
1: I know it at this time.
2: Yep, we're good. We got one. One took off on itself. It's a white dirt bike, black male, white sweatshirt, white pants, black shoes.
1: So they head out the up for 16th.
2: Yeah, from we're down the back by the dam, and he went out towards the rotary.
3: Where do you think, sir?
2: We haven't got that far yet.
1: Resume normal traffic, April 2.
0: I'm coming up on the rotaries now.
2: Can you just give it out to Everett? I know Everett might be putting their drone up.
1: I got it, sir.
4: Force contacting Everett now.
0: What's that subject wanted for?
2: It's going to be failure to stop for the police.
3: Three.
4: 14-0-8-84, I'm off in Chateau Circle now.

0: Sir, I believe it was at Sweetser Circle. Stand by, I'll confirm.
1: So we're behind the Costco. So when you go through the rotary and you go down the back, essentially the back access road, you'll see the cruiser down here on the moped.
0: Did Everett have a direction of travel as well?

Hey, Port of those cruisers, be advised that dirt bike was seen traveling Route 16 eastbound, going through St. Silly Circle into Medford. Medford's being advised.

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0: Evening, sir. Star eastbound, Pride at Copley Square. 221 Mass, passenger 6, Charlie Echo Alpha 79. Looking for any convictions on electronic device violations.
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0: 2791, clear copy. 794. That's it. Mass Reg 6, Charlie Echo Alpha 79, it's coming back negative 10. That is going to be active. 2017 Honda Accord, black in color, path inspection 41326. It's registered to a female party, born in 94, Casey Ann Corcoran, out of Somerville. Negative 1411 status is going to be active. Negative pop. Nothing on the KQ either. Copy. Thank you, sir.
1: I'll be off in contact.

0: A4 is on.
1: Wanted to start us a call for a motor vehicle stop. We got one stolen moped so far, and two more came down while we were standing here. We ended up grabbing those two as well. So we'll take two tows, please. Stock wheelies for two. One's going to be a dirt bike, one's going to be a moped.
0: A4, Steve, clearly started.

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0: Send him.
1: 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Copy 1.
0: Copy 1, double 2.
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1: Go ahead, sir.
0: Julie, Kilo, Sierra, Kilo, X-ray, Charlie, Papa, Charlie, 2, 4, Alpha, 0, 0, 0, 9, 3, 4.
1: Stand by.

0: 2547.
1: So it's not registered. It is a. It has come back to a dirt bike Suzuki 2004. Z250.
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0: 83 to 464.
1: Go ahead, sir. I'm off with that two car. 95 South, just prior to 2A.
0: Received. Code 16. Route 2 eastbound in Lincoln. 126.2 mile marker. North Shore Regional transferred the 22 over to Lincoln at a requesting EMS.
1: Reship being around momentarily.
0: North Shore Regional did not have information on tows at this time.
1: .464, if you're tied up, I can slide that way. Sir, I'm just facilitating a paper exchange right now. I'll be en route momentarily.

Station HH Cruises from Braintree, they have Ebola request Delta, Maastricht 5, Delta Echo, November 84, 5DEN 84. So in 2013, Ford Transit van color white. The operator took his roommate's car without his authority. Again, for use without authority, 5DEN 84, 2013, Ford Transit van color white. Station 8, 1838.

0: 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ATEC. From UMass, Jukar 16, no PI, Morrissey at Lambert.
1: Sir, I'll be on the phone with Andover Fire, 495, North at 114. We have CPR in progress, they have another truck in route. I'll be here, stand by.
0: Received, sir, you're kind of broken up. You're 495 North at 114, that is 16.
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3: Received, 1840.
0: 6, they're advising no tows needed. Received.
4: 379 to A1.
0: A1.
4: Sir, could you start Cody's black Honda Accord, the main entrance parking lot to Lawrence Center Hospital? I'll be all set.
0: Receive.

0: 42-1. A1. Sir, they put that Lucas machine on that party. They continue to travel to Lawrence General, B-17.
1: 4-6-4-8-3.
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1: Yeah, you're 1 receiver.

0: 1620, 23rd Jesse Abbott. I'm going to be on the floor with the victim of a hit and run, 495 northbound, just north of 106. No description on vehicle one here.
1: Received, sir. I just got off the phone with a reporting party who witnessed the crash. It's going to be a black BMW sedan with mass plates. Nothing further.
0: Received, sir. Negative toes, negative injuries.

0: 14-44-85.
1: 85. So, okay, start Lynn, Market Street and Oxford Street. Yeah, car is hung up on the high median here. They're going to need a tow.
0: Receive, you said Market at Oxford.
1: Hey, right outside the bank here.
0: Received.

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1: Fellsway up in grass.
0: Sir, 93 southbound, should be just prior to exit 22. You're going to be looking for a white woman walking in the breakdown lane. She's wearing a blue sweater. She has no shoes and short black hair. She was just in a Code 22's vehicle. It's going to be a green 4Runner, but she's actively trying to get out and travel in the travel lane. It's going to be at mile marker 22.4 is where that 4Runner is. I have the Code 22 on the line. Stand by for more.
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0: The Code 22 is stating that this female in the blue sweater is going to be deaf, just so you have that.

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1: 84.
0: Sir, under that same call, can you take a starting mileage for juvenile transport? We're going to be going to 148. Street in Everett. Again, 148 Florence Street in Everett from this location. Starting mileage is going to be 178538. 178538.
1: Received 1912 hours.

0: 24 to those cruisers responding to 93 southbound at exit 22. Be advised, that woman walking in the breakdown lane is going to be walking backwards. She should be at exit 23 or just after.
1: Hey, Ford, do you know what the relationship is between the caller and this pod?
2: Yep, what's your name? On South Hampton Street. We're going towards South Bank. White male. Get a red plaid shirt on.
3: Code 1 is Patrol 1.
1: Walking in the breakdown line.
0: Sir, it's just a passerby who pulled over to help that individual out. The individual was in the vehicle but then left. Code 22 continued on her way.
1: Okay, received. Just be advised, the language line does have some interpreting services for ASL.
0: A4 received, sir.

0: keep going with your six.
1: Coming up to the T headquarters here. John, I'll be there until Mike. Arnie, what's your six? Coming through Andrew Square now. He's climbing up a fence by going towards South Bend.

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1: He's a white male. He's got a red plaid shirt on with a black hat. His name's Matt Brazil. He's got a warrant. Is your cruiser all set? You want me to secure that? I just check on my cruiser. Cruiser's coming down Southampton towards South Bay from Mass Ave. Look to your right. I'm back here. That individual walking on the highway might have made her way off at exit 23 and might be in the rotary.
2: Has that approaching exit 22 now.

0: Jamone, do you have eyes on this party?
1: Yeah, he's like up on these hills with, there's like these gravel hills here. He's just running back and forth. I'm just waiting for him to tire out here.
2: Recon, what's your six?
1: Cruiser right there, look to your left. I'm down here. Yep. Get somebody in South Bay right now. He's shutting off that barbed wire fence.
2: Are you across from the transit, police? John, I'm off at the target, right at the entrance of South Bay. Am I in the right spot here?
3: Is there anybody off with him so we can find out where he is? I can get Boston into help.
1: He's in custody. We got him.
3: Reese,

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1: A4, nothing showing in the Salem Street Road here. Bolo in the area.
0: Go for Trooper Mahoney.
2: He was walking off the ramp of 283. Metro PD has been advised as well.

0: Triple Pike. If you come out of there, take a left. They're on the other side of the train tracks. First left.
1: Receive,
0: 19, 24
1: hours.
0: 654 to all those incoming cruises. He's all set, he's in custody.
1: 464 to A3.
2: A3. All parties for medical refusals. International has two left lanes open. Station A, be advised, speed to around the deck. We're 2 eastbound just prior to Bedford Road and Lincoln, on the left lane.
1: A3, received.
0: 86. Can you start to tow to Trooper Mahoney's cruiser? Yeah, I'm off with the vehicle and then the passenger. She has no license, and gonna need a tow.
1: Chevy. Hey, it's June 1530, Mike. Good to clear from Code 1.

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0: I'm about to transfer a call from Tingsboro over to you, requesting services. Thank you.

22-23, age 6, I'm on a 7 with that party. Fuck me to Mahoney. Call for Trooper Mahoney. Sir, are you okay with the RO's daughter coming to secure this vehicle, or do you want it to get towed back to barracks? Fox, stand by one. I'm on the floor.

958, check. 6. Sir, my apologies if you already have, but we have a licensed operator on scene here with this vehicle for a 2330 Pacific Kansas Chevy. 6.

0: A4 to A4 area patrols. Just took another call on that individual. It's going to be 93 southbound in the area of exit 22. She's going to be traveling northbound in the breakdown lane on the southbound side.
1: I have that direct clear from the soft.

0: April, go over that 6 one more time.
1: 93 southbound in the area of exit 22. Individual should be wearing a blue sweatshirt, no shoes, and short black hair. Going to be traveling up 93 heading north in the breakdown lane.

0: 2372. Just be advised, that party should be just at 23 now. The code 22 explained that it's a man, so I'm unsure if this is one and the same with the earlier call.
1: To area patrols, one call of an erratic, New Hampshire 551-4104, erratic operation 95 southbound, exit 74, one call.

84 to 2372. So be advised, there is that homeless encampment on the on-ramp from Salem Street Rotary going 93 south. We have had some issues with those individuals in the past. Unsure if they're still living in that homeless encampment there. Received.

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1: 1038's on.
0: Sir, can you code 7 to the barracks? There's a female in the lobby that was attacked by a dog on 145.
1: Received, en route.

0: 2372 to A4, multiple mail party. Walking 93 southbound. They're walking north of the south. Negative 24.
1: A4,

0: going to give them a courtesy transport to exit 27. Those other A4 cruisers can keep bowling for that female.
1: A4 has it.
2: A4. Spoke this female. It's a female on scene here at that encampment. Barefoot female, short hair. We spoke with her, and we told her to keep off the roadway. If it's one of the same, or if it's a separate incident.
3: Received, sir. Most likely one of the same from the earlier.
2: Received. She's been warned to stay off the highway.
3: Received. Thank you, sir.
0: The earlier party was described as hearing impaired.
2: Yeah, that's her.
4: Cruises on one, Chelmsford Police. Stop and arrest. Domestic A&B, owner-operator, 2021 Volkswagen Jetta Black, 5 Whiskey Kilo Bravo 47, 5 Whiskey Kilo Bravo 47.
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0: Station HH6. 6. Quincy Fire has a report of a fire, car fire, Willard Street, right off exit 8 there by Rashuda Drive.
1: Received, sir. That was 942 in route.

0: 1444, all set.
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0: He's on foot.

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Sir, I have a DMV, 93 South Columbia Road, blue Jeep, right lane.

0: 1848 6. Is that DMV north or south of the exit?
1: She's south of the exit. She said she got on from Columbia Road to 93 South.
0: All right, 2223, you can continue towards that car fire. I'll go to the DMV.
1: See you, sir. Thank you.
2: 2223, we have it on camera here. There's a lot of people, a lot of blue lights and red lights there, so slow down, but keep going. No large fire showing.
1: Proceed.

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1: It's 22-23. 23 reporting. It's just an overheat. Slow it down.
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0: 72A4, Carsey Transport, complete.
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0: Received.
1: 22, 23, 1840, I'm around 2.